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Country Radio. Grand Canyonin kokoisia kertosäkeitä. I was a boat stuck in a bottle that never got the chance to touch the sea.

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2: Is it getting better? 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

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We're one, but we're not the same. 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

boys, and they said, you know, all the others went and cashed out. 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

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You'll be my salt and sweet. I'll be your strong and steady. You'll be my glass of wine. I'll be your shadow whiskey. Anna Kantrin viedä. Country Radio.

ever seen. Together we're close as can be. But sometimes it's hard to find time in between to tell you what you mean to me. You are the rose of my heart,